Thank you.

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engine 54, medic engines 50, 155, 52, truck 54, truck 35, R850, battalion 24, battalion 19, structure fire at the laundromat, Carmen Plaza, 383 Carmen Drive.

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0: Houston residents responding in a party stage in the parking lot. Conditions as reported. Engine 54 will be on water. We can have all incoming units stage in the parking lot of the triple.
1: Copy, engine 54 on water. 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
1: Yeah.
0: Check this information. We have a transit on the line with the patient right now if you need it. Initially, the son is en route. He'll be the translator once he gets there.
1: Bobby, thank you. 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
1: We're going to have two patients. One is the criminal, one is the officer. Start a second ambulance.

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0: 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We are out of station. 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

0: 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I have a 5-3 Civic Rescue Group. We are in the rescue mode. Sounds like we're making entry now. I'll give you a better size up when I get more information. Let's start staging on Surfside.
1: Responding in, stage on Surfside. Battalion 89, this will be the beach incident.

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1: Berman barbecue only.

Would you make it down here? Can you just confirm that we do have that forest child that was pulled out of the water before we got here? Can you just assess it too? So confirming, check for the fourth child that was already pulled out prior to our arrival. That's affirmative. Yes, we've had eyes on the three that we pulled out. I just haven't seen where that fourth one is that was out before we got here. Copy.

0: 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I think that should be good for what we have.
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2: Avenger, you can cancel the copter, and Division 12 canceled the Twisties. 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

is the man. Four patients, three minors, all are going to be dispatched. We are attempting to contact the minor's parents to get a transport decision. Can you give me a call back? Yes. Yes, I'll call back.

0: internet wants to be transported now. Thank you, copy. We're at Tyson, call messenger. Go ahead, Tyson. Chief, this is going to be a level 1 FCI. We have a total of 3 patients, no green tags. We get the ball rolling on starting a FedCom, which we do not have set up, I believe. Start making a face contact for destination.
1: Hi, Terry, happy patient. Green tag level 1 FCI. Also, do you have confirmation on that port? That port, because it was picked up apart.
0: That's the term that she's accounted for. We have all the patients with us. Understand.
1: Terry, Terry, this will be a level 1 MCI. 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

0: IE 建行投入支付九六九。
1: Yeah, I'm going to go ahead and clear it unless there's any more aquatic needs.
0: Thank you, sir. Thank you. Great. Thank you. Channel 5, show with you.

0: 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Pressing CHP.
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1: 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They're not
0: a... 6-3-0. 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
1: Okay, 135, clear.

0: applicant in Port of Intra. Information. We updated the location to be a ditch in Los Angeles. RP was calling for that Montrose correction, the original address. It's in the area of Hitch.
1: I mean, I think they see the water geyser, and I believe that that's what they should think of the smoke, but...
2: 273?
0: Sure. Sorry, channel, go ahead.
2: Councilman 673?
0: 6633.
2: Can we get an updated notification? Thank you.

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0: 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DKCO, we pull to Williams Command 5.
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0: 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That is 664, they're aware.
1: Paramedic 664 is clear.

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This is Mike 681. Yeah. Paramedic 681, 5279.

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1: Ventura, we'll send you to East. 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

back in 10:32, 43, chest pain, 40.

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I am located with that firm in the firm TDP. Do you have a better location for them? Ventura 46, affirmative. That's also where the cell phone call flag was.

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0: nothing in our callbacks. 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
1: Paramedic 432 copies. We'll be checking Jack in the Box.

0: 31. 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
1: Can you please add the phone from the RP to the call notes for OPD, please?
0: Copy, Jenny.
1: Also, the engineer confirming the RP was the square ground.

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Paymedic 441, all Glen Oak Senior Apartments, 145 East Wilbur Road.

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0: 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It's going to be westbound 126 west of Edwards. Center divide. You can cancel that truck 5.
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1: Engine 54, just traffic. Engine 54, from my unit, clear for a smoke check and the camera high sir. 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So you can show us available and off the smoke check. 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

0: 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All over the 2500 North Ponderosa. That's my memory.
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responding units to southbound 2307 Ojada. It's going to be on the fast lane shoulder. We're going to have to turn back around off Olson to come back to traffic.

9, Canyon 40, we're going to hold out short of the freeway. 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

Lexington 31, Lucas S. Underwood Oaks. 2695 Mohawk Avenue. 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
1: Ventura Medic 681 on duty.
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Sandman 451, Paul, Amazon, 2500 North Ponderosa, room 236. 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

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Unconscious. 2157 Hillsbury Road. Ten 41, you're really some of it.

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0: Hi, Danny, responding to Oka, assistant Jim Thigger, lift assist 101, holding camp road. Civilian unit, 212. You're in traffic prior to dispatch, but...
1: Paramedic 435 is clear.
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0: 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Thank you, Warwick Avenue, room 234.
1: Hospital, 801 Seneca Street, near T. George.

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So be a no code response. 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

1247, that's negative for Pat. All right, very good. Check up, he's already 30.

0: 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Medication 36. 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Medication 36. Senate 36, just confirm that those are the same as the smoke on the roof.
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It's 648, turn lane. Right back.

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10:30, 1947, show Conservative 3040, Gainesboro. Thank you.

Yeah, I'm challenged, I just want to listen to it.

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Pleasant Green, Pleasant Valley Mobile Home Park. 250 Pleasant Valley Road. That's 48.

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Ten 37, sir.

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Houston 35, Alley 30, Maple 43. 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McKean Dan, 1320, Newbury Road. June 35, 30, May 443, this will be in room 26. Correction, 126.

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0: And haven't been able to find them. Copy that, we'll make contact with SO and then we'll clear.

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Recontact. Is there an attack in the area that's attempting right now?

Project 668, Ventura. Engine 62, Ventura. Go ahead. 62, this is a possibility of a patient refusal. Our patient has said that she was transferred to us. And sounded like she said she wanted to cancel, but we couldn't confirm. We were able to confirm that with her. She was yelling at us because she was upset she was transferred. How did that form make contact?

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Thank you.

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Expected engine 85, squad 63, make 662, said person, cottage urgent care. 563 West Charles Boulevard, sleepy boy.

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1: That's true, medic 663 is clear and available.
0: Copy, medic 666.
1: Correction, medic 662.
0: 662. You know the traffic on the medic 662, right?

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2: Andrew,

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Thank you.

0: 21 Medical 46 Soaker Santa Adria, 2177 East Pacific Boulevard.
1: Third-hand information, a female at this address called the IP, who then called the sheriff's office.
2: I can see that you're here with the other.
1: Copy.

Okay, we're getting close to the 300% west side climb on 3, 1290 north of Javanese.

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0: And 612 is on scene staging MM Montana Elementary.

Fisher, Tennessee, contest fire in a single-wide mobile home. Well involved. We have exposures on the Bravo side and the Charlie side. Objective for the fire. Can you continue to the

0: Stephen Turk. You got additional from me, you cut out.
1: All exposure units have been evacuated. All units on the lone incident, water supply has been established.

0: Mahi-Sing, Battalion 619.
1: 16
0: US. Yeah, I'm out front. I can take command on the G5 attack. You got 21 working for you. I got 23 support. Does that sound good?

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